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1: 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Survey says 54% give it quick taps, 38% deliver moderate honks, and 8% of drivers just lay on that horn for an extended period of time. I changed my car horn sound to gunfire. People, just get out of my way.
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2: Here's a look at your forecast. Partly cloudy tonight with a low of 77. Tomorrow, high of 92. Lows dip down to about 74 tomorrow night. Mainly clear skies. Dry Wednesday and Thursday under partly cloudy skies with highs in the low 90s. Looking further out, 94 Friday, 95 Saturday, and 90 on Sunday. I'm Staff Meteorologist Derek Height. Right now, 88.
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0: So this was a song by a British new wave group, PhD. 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

0: Eagles, Heartache Tonight. I'm Mike Walsh, and wow, it is hard. Mel Brooks turned 100 years old yesterday. His most essential film, The Producers, followed by Blazing Saddles and Young Frankenstein. Oh, I'm sorry. That's Frankenstein.
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0: Ta-da! Steve Miller Band, Abracadabra. I'm Mike Walsh. I thank you for listening. So, I've got a love hack for the fellas. Nice guys don't go on dates. While women express the desire to date the kind, sensitive, and emotionally expressive and present man, science found they'd actually rather date the more traditionally masculine, distant, and insensitive macho men. And nice guys are relegated to just friends. And social scientists found out that niceness, unexpectedly, is a negative. Oh, they all want the bad boy. That's why I roll my vape pen up in my sleeve. Smells like blueberry muffins. 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
9: Here's a look at your forecast. Partly cloudy skies tonight with lows around 77. Highs around

0: 92 tomorrow, mainly sunny skies. Tomorrow night, 74. Partly cloudy and dry Wednesday and Thursday with highs in the low 90s. Taking a look at the long range, 94 Friday, 95 Saturday, and 90 on Sunday. I'm staff meteorologist Derek Height. Currently 86.
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0: from the Recycler album. Billy Gibbons said, "My buddy Walter Baldwin spoke in the most poetic way. Every sentence was a visual awakening. We were at a tavern in Memphis called Sleep Out Louis, and you know, you can see the Mississippi River, and Walter said, we weren't field hands in Mississippi, but my head's there. 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

0: Genesis, no reply at all. I'm Mike Walsh. Thank you for listening. You know, they're just like us, the rich and famous. Stevie Nicks and Tim McGraw are going to perform at Taylor and Travis's wedding. Insiders are calling it Wedding Palooza. And a wedding planner figures it's going to cost about $20 million. I tossed out a 20 for a DJ, you know, when we had our reception there at the VFW.
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0: Interstate love song. I'm Mike Walsh with the Stone Temple Pilots, and speaking of the interstate, when it comes to the family vacay, would you rather have a 3-hour flight with your kids or a 6-hour car trip with them? Survey says 42% of parents would opt for the plane ride. A third would tough it out for the car trip, and 1 in 4 parents polled simply replied, "Just shoot me now." To which their loving children quipped, "Not while you're driving, right? You're going to pull over first."
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6: Here's a look at your forecast. Partly cloudy skies tonight with lows around 77. Highs around 92 tomorrow, mainly sunny skies. Tomorrow night, 74. Partly cloudy and dry Wednesday and Thursday with highs in the low 90s. Taking a look at the long range, 94 Friday, 95 Saturday, and 90 on Sunday. I'm Staff Meteorologist Derek Height. Right now, 84.
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0: written by Jack Blades, and the first single from their 1983 album Midnight Madness, Night Ranger, You Can Still Rock in America. 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

remember, dear listeners, don't fear the Reaper. 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

0: Over the hills and far away, that's Led Zeppelin. I'm Mike Walsh. So there is apparently a script for a St. Elmo's Fire sequel in the works. Rob Lowe says everyone wants to do it. They're just working on getting the script right. And somebody trying to find John Parr, you know, for the theme.
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Yeah, not mine, David Lee. Mine more support hose and sensible shoes. Hot for teacher, that's Van Halen. I'm Mike Walsh. I thank you for listening. And I've got a life hack for the families. 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
14: Here's a look at your forecast. Partly cloudy skies tonight with lows around 77. Highs around 92 tomorrow, mainly sunny skies. Tomorrow night, 74. Partly cloudy and dry Wednesday and Thursday with highs in the low 90s. Taking a look at the long range, 94 Friday, 95 Saturday, and 90 on Sunday. I'm Staff Meteorologist Derek Height. Currently, it's 82 degrees.
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0: Billboard says it has an anxious beat and a tentatively hopeful lyric. Cashbox called it a biting and aggressive cut. Genesis, Land of Confusion.
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0: Ozzy, Mama, I'm Coming Home, which was not going to be a good mom day. The definition of a good mom day? Getting everything crossed off her to-do list, followed by having the energy to be fully present with her family, having a clean house, eating at least one meal as a family, and connecting with friends. So, you know, blue moon.
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0: Rush, Spirit of Radio. I'm Mike Walsh. I thank you for listening. And I've got a cautionary life hack knowledge dump about every 12 minutes, or about 45,000 Americans, pew-pew, are injured every day on that skip to the loo, my darling. Might be your last one. You can slip on a wet floor. There's bruises and broken bones when the seat's left up, which, you know, leads to my favorite Elvis impersonation of all time. Hey, Elvis. You dying in there.
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9: Here's a look at your forecast. Lows dip down to about 77 overnight under partly cloudy skies. Mainly sunny skies Tuesday. Highs level off around 92. Lows dip down to about 74 Tuesday night. Mainly clear skies. Dry with temperatures a bit above average Wednesday and Thursday, and highs in the low 90s. I'm staff meteorologist Derek Height. Right now, 82.
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0: silent lucidity. That's Queensryche. I'm Mike Walsh. I thank you for listening. And I've got a life hack. If you can't get to the gym today, and now for today, this has been 50 years in a row, considering spending a little time in a walk-in freezer. Science says that shivering can lead to some of the same slimming benefits as exercise. And you know, it's hard to tell if the Eskimos are obese, you know, under all those furs.
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the words to all these songs, but you can't find your car keys, eh? 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

Feels like the first time foreigner here with Jack Kelly. Never try this at home, okay? Learning to fly. This is Pink Floyd.

0: AC/DC Money Talks. If you need something to stream, you're just sitting around, I'm bored. Well, here's the most watched shows right now, according to Boardroom. Number one's on Peacock, Love Island Season 8. Number two is on Paramount Plus, Dutton Ranch, spinoff from Yellowstone. Number three is on Netflix, Sweet Magnolias Season 5. Number four, a most watched show, is on Netflix, Outlast the Jungle. Number five is on Prime Video, Every Year After.
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8: Here's a look at your forecast. Lows dip down to about 77 overnight under partly cloudy skies. Mainly sunny skies Tuesday. Highs level off around 92. Lows dip down to about 74 Tuesday night. Mainly clear skies. Dry with temperatures a bit above average Wednesday and Thursday, and highs in the low 90s. I'm staff meteorologist Derek Height. Currently

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0: Touch of Grey, Grateful Dead. Are you a Twisted Sister fan? Twisted Sister, what a rock. They've added fall dates with vocalist Sebastian Bach to prove it. Band just announced three new shows, October 18th in Gary, Indiana, November 14th in Charlestown, West Virginia, and December 11th in St. Petersburg, Florida.
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Nobody wants to go there, okay? Here's Cream.

0: Def Leppard here with Jack Kelly. If you happen to be a Tom Petty fan, you may like this. You're going to get a chance to hear two new versions of two of his classic songs. It's the 50th anniversary of American Girl and Breakdown in Tom's Estates, and it's okay. All right, you can do it. They just released extended, newly mixed versions of the songs, and both songs are available now via digital outlets.
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7: Here's a look at your forecast. Lows dip down to about 77 overnight under partly cloudy skies. Mainly sunny skies Tuesday. Highs level off around 92. Lows dip down to about 74 Tuesday night. Mainly clear skies. Dry with temperatures a bit above average Wednesday and Thursday, and highs in the low 90s. I'm staff meteorologist Derek Height. Currently 81.
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0: Okay, I got the most streamed movies right now. Streaming devices everywhere. Number one is Maternal Instinct. That's on Netflix. Number two is on Netflix. I've seen this one. I liked it. J-Lo. Office Romance. Number three is on Netflix. Colors of Evil. Black. I like that one. And also on Netflix. I like them all. On Netflix, number four, The Marked Woman. And the number five movie is on Prime Video, Jack Ryan Ghost War.
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0: listener, here's some important information. 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

0: Tom Petty, Mary Jane's Last Dance, here with Jack, and you're starving. You got to have fast food now. You only got two choices. Where are you going to go? Jersey Mike's Sub or Chick-fil-A? The reason I bring it up? Jersey Mike's has knocked off Chick-fil-A as the number one fast food restaurant. Chick-fil-A has been number one for 11 years. Again, Jersey Mike's Subs, number one.
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Hey, it's just a suggestion. 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

0: 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Need to reduce stress? 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
4: Here's a look at your forecast. Lows dip down to about 77 overnight under mainly clear skies. Mainly clear skies again Tuesday. Daytime highs approaching 92. Lows dip down to about 74 Tuesday night. Mainly clear skies. Dry with temperatures a bit above average Wednesday and Thursday, and highs in the low 90s. I'm staff meteorologist Derek Height. Right now, 81.
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0: John Mellencamp, Lonely Night.
1: Lonely Old Night. Here with Jack Kelly. Hopefully you're off to a good start this week. Everything's going fine. And how would you like to have this marketing team? Rolling Stones. They know how to market their product, don't they? Their new album's coming out soon, Foreign Tongues. And last couple of weeks, they tied in with World Cup Soccer. Merchandise, t-shirts, all kinds of stuff. And now, guess what? The Stones teaming up with NASCAR for a line of officially licensed co-branded NASCAR merchandise, including t-shirts, a sweatshirt, and a signature racing jacket. Pretty cool.
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just found out that aliens have been receiving our radio signal for years, which means they've been listening to rock and roll for some time now. That's how we know they're cool. St. Joseph, Bethany, Albany, and all of Northwest Missouri. 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

0: That is Queen, Somebody to Love. How about a movie? Have you seen Toy Story 5? Yeah, it took in $160 million last weekend. That's the highest opening movie for a Toy Story ever. They've had, you know, Toy Story 1, 2, 3, 4, and now 5. Number 2 movie at the box office, Disclosure Day, almost $18 million. Number 3, Obsession, $13.4 million. And the number 4 movie in theaters everywhere, Back Rooms. And it happened to take in like $7.2 million. And number 5, Scary Movie, with $6.4 million.
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0: 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Are you like a scorpion? There's no one like you. Or are you more like a barracuda?
1: Barracuda.
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Back in Black AC/DC, here with Jack Kelly. We're going to talk about caffeine addiction coming up. Boy, I've got that for sure. Now the Eagles and Take It to the Limit one more time.

0: Genesis, Turn It On Again, here with Jack Kelly. And you suffer from caffeine addiction like I do? I'm dreading Tuesday because I have blood work in the morning, which means you got to fast. I can't have coffee for a while. And this is from WebMD about being able to function without that first cup of coffee. People who don't get that first cup can suffer from withdrawal symptoms. No kidding. Can include headache, fatigue, difficulty concentrating, nausea, and muscle pain.
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6: Here's a look at your forecast. Lows dip down to about 77 overnight under mainly clear skies. Mainly clear skies again Tuesday. Daytime highs approaching 92. Lows level off around 75 Tuesday night. Mainly clear skies. Mainly sunny skies Wednesday with daytime highs approaching 92. 93 Thursday. I'm staff meteorologist Derek Height. Right now it's 81 degrees.
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0: REM, the one I love, here with Jack Kelly. Do you go to the movie theater very often?
1: I never go.
0: Okay.
1: Why not? I mean, I can sit on my couch and watch Netflix and all that stuff.
0: But here's this year's highest grossing movie. See if you've seen any of these top five. Number one is the Super Mario Galaxy movie. Number two, Michael Jackson biopic, Michael. Number three, Project Hail Mary with Ryan Gosling. I haven't seen any of these. The number four movie so far this year, The Devil Wears Prada 2. And number five so far this year in theaters everywhere, Pegasus 3.
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3: The U.S. Treasury quietly released its official financial report for 2025. It appears by its own numbers, the U.S. government seems insolvent. It's reported that the Treasury shows about $6 trillion in assets and over $47 trillion in liabilities. Add it all up, and it looks like the U.S. owes more than $130 trillion it doesn't have. 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

0: USA won their first two games and lost to Turkey last week, but they're still in it. And if you're following World Cup soccer, this Wednesday, the USA team plays Bosnia. Go USA!
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0: Carl Smith, deuces are wild. If you need something to stream, the most watched shows right now, according to Boardroom, number one's on Peacock. Love Island, season 8. Number two, Dutton Ranch, Paramount Plus, spinoff from Yellowstone. Number three is on Netflix, Sweet Magnolias, season 5. Number four is on Netflix, Outlast the Jungle. And number five streaming show is on Prime Video, Every Year After.
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0: The U.S. Treasury quietly released its official financial report for 2025. It appears by its own numbers, the U.S. government seems insolvent. It's reported that the Treasury shows about $6 trillion in assets and over $47 trillion in liabilities. Add it all up, and it looks like the U.S. owes more than $130 trillion it doesn't have. 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
2: Here's a look at your forecast. Lows dip down to about 77 overnight under mainly clear skies. Mainly clear skies again Tuesday. Daytime highs approaching 92. Lows level off around 75 Tuesday night. Mainly clear skies. Mainly sunny skies Wednesday, with daytime highs approaching 92, 93 Thursday. I'm Staff Meteorologist Derek Height. Right now, it's 81 degrees.
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0: Ozzy Osbourne, Bark at the Moon. Are you a Twisted Sister fan? Twisted Sister, Wanna Rock? They've added some fall dates with vocalist Sebastian Bach to prove it. The band just announced three new shows, October 18th in Gary, Indiana, November 14th in Charlestown, West Virginia, and December 11th in St. Petersburg, Florida. Again, October 18th in Gary, November 14th in Charlestown, and December 11th in St. Pete.
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That's how we know they're cool. 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

research shows that you like rock and roll. And you like horror movies. So enjoy this next song, because it's scary good. 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KKWK.

0: It is Rolling Stones. Hey, it's Marty. So get ready to roll into July. And here's some fascinating July facts to impress your friends at your 4th of July barbecue that you're probably having, right? The first ever rabies vaccine was administered by Louis Pasteur on July 6th of 1885. The first atomic bomb test was detonated in New Mexico on July 16th, 1945. But the most important event occurred on July 5th, when the first bikini debuted back in 1946.
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9: Here's a look at your forecast. Daytime highs approaching 92 today under mainly clear skies. Mainly clear skies again tonight. Lows dip down to about 75. Mainly sunny skies tomorrow. High temperatures reach up to 92. Sunshine mixed with clouds at times and dry. Thursday and Friday, low 90s. Thursday, mid-90s by Friday. I'm staff meteorologist Derek Height. Currently, it's 79 degrees.
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0: is Guns N' Roses. So there's several inevitable things in life that, like it or not, women must face. Taxes, death, and turning into their mothers. Most women will start morphing into their moms at the ripe young age of 31. A transformation which a survey found typically coincides with the time women become mothers too. So turn, right? I guess it's par for the course.
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0: July evenings in many parts of the world, many species of butterflies reach their peak populations in July. And July is typically the peak blooming season for many wildflowers as well. So as we say goodbye to June and get ready for July. It is July and nature. And I'm hoping that you can get out and explore that.
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That is Van Halen. So scientists have calculated humanity's end date with 95% certainty. People will cease to exist in 17,100 years. This is all according to Scientific American. So 17,000 years, it's a long time from now, right? Fireworks are cool, but festive flowers last longer. During fourth deals at Lowe's, get two 1.5-gallon red, white, and blue annual hanging baskets for just $15.

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7: Here's a look at your forecast. Daytime highs approaching 92 today under mainly clear skies. Mainly clear skies again tonight. Lows dip down to about 75. Mainly sunny skies tomorrow. High temperatures reach up to 92. Sunshine mixed with clouds at times and dry. Thursday and Friday, low 90s. Thursday, mid-90s by Friday. I'm Staff Meteorologist Derek Height. Currently, it's 79 degrees.
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0: It is Bob Seger. 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

0: is Jimi Hendrix. So what do female friends talk about? Everything. Yes, 57% of women say there's no subject they can't talk about with another female. And 65% say their pals tell them everything too. What's off limit? 30% of women won't discuss their sex lives, and 21% keep quiet about their money situations, but that's about it.
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2: The first folks to stop in this area and establish a town actually moved here from west to east.
4: Greeley, Colorado starts first. A few people come out here in the 1870s ranching. There's a few cattle barons out here. There's a lot of space out here, not a lot of intervention from the government or other populations, so you can just put thousands of cows out here. There's no fences.
2: Brian Jestet shares the story of Sterling, Colorado from the Overland Trail Museum. Ranching remains important, but the location of the South Platte River afforded other opportunities as well.
4: Until settlers start showing up, South Platte Valley is a fertile region. I mean, even if it's a little dry out here, that's a good farming area, especially if you start digging irrigation ditches, which early settlers were really dedicated to.
2: That river and irrigation continues to provide the resources to grow crops. While Sterling was established in the late 1860s, the town is not in its original location.
4: Big chunk of our area is agricultural community and railroad traffic. We still have at least one railroad line through the area. In fact, the current location of Sterling was due to a railroad deal.
2: 80 acres of land was given to the Union Pacific Railroad for a depot and roundhouse. This caused the town to move 3 miles to the south in 1881, its current location. Today, the Overland Trail Museum tells the story of Sterling over the years.
4: We have a lot of stuff from the 20th century and late 19th century. So we have a general store, a school, two barns. We've got a church. We have a military exhibit. So we have military items ranging from the Civil War up to the Korean War.
2: This museum shares the story of the days when people simply passed here on the Overland Trail to its status of today being an important farming, ranching, and rail community. Traveling the countryside in Sterling, Colorado, I'm Andrew McRae. This is Andrew McRae. It's time for the American Countryside, brought to you on KKWK by BTC Bank. Community-minded, just like you.
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1: Here's a look at your forecast. Daytime highs approaching 92 today, under mainly clear skies. Mainly clear skies again tonight. Lows dip down to about 75. Mainly sunny skies tomorrow. High temperatures reach up to 92. Sunshine mixed with clouds at times and dry. Thursday and Friday, low 90s. Thursday, mid-90s by Friday. I'm Staff Meteorologist Derek Height. Right now, 79.
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4: July corn down a half at 401.5. September down 1¾ at 408.5. December down 1¾ at 428.25. July soybeans down a quarter at 1108.5. August down 2.5 at 1116¾. November down 3 at 1136. July Chicago wheat up 1¼ at 570¾. September down 2¼ at 577.5. December down 2¾ at 594¼. August live cattle down 225 at 243.57. October down 182 at 237.37. August feeder cattle down 237 at 367.47. September down 192 at 365.75. October down 167 at 362.92. July lean hogs up 90 cents at 93.82. And the Dow is up 306 points at 52,182. With this look at your markets, I'm Kaylin Lair on TFN, the Farm Net.
0: Attention. Listening to these songs may instigate impromptu air guitar solos and yelps of glee from anyone within the listening radius. Proceed with caution. You've been warned. 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

0: Then there's Billy Idol. So the sound of cell phones ringing can seriously interfere with your focus and peace of mind. 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

0: That is Tubes and She's a Beauty. So bourbon is the official spirit of the United States by an act of Congress. And this is just came out. So bourbon, the official beverage, I guess you could say, the spirit of the U.S.
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9: The group stage of the 2026 FIFA World Cup is officially in the books, and now the real drama has already begun. For the first time ever, 48 teams entered the tournament, and now the field has been trimmed to 32 as the knockout stage is underway. Traditional powers like Brazil, France, Germany, Argentina, and Spain are all moving on. But this expanded format also delivers some surprises, with teams like Cape Verde, DR Congo, and Bosnia and Herzegovina advancing to the round of 32. The United States topped Group D and is through, while Mexico and Canada also made it out of their groups, so all three host nations are still alive as we hit the winner-go-home stage, with Canada guaranteed to move on. Here in Kansas City, group play wrapped up with a bang, highlighted by a wild 3-3 draw between Algeria and Austria at Arrowhead that pushed both teams through. Now the knockout round is underway across North America, and Kansas City is set to host a round of 32 matchup, keeping the city right in the middle of the global spotlight. There's no margin for error. One loss and you're going home. This Summer of Soccer update is brought to you by RE/MAX Partners in Cameron and The Plant Place and Greenhouse, celebrating the passion, pride, and global spirit of the beautiful game.

0: September corn down 2 1/4 at 408. December down 2 1/4 at 427 3/4. March down 2 at 443 1/4. August soybeans down 4 3/4 at 1114 1/2. September down 5 1/4 at 1118 3/4. November down 5 1/2 at 1133 1/2. September Chicago wheat down 3 at 576 3/4. December down 3 1/4 at 593 3/4. March down 3 1/4 at 608 3/4. August live cattle down 225 at 243.57. October down 182 at 237.37. August feeder cattle down 237 at 367.47. September down 192 at 365.75. October down 167 at 362.92. July lean hogs are up 90 cents at 93.82. And the Dow's up 306 points at 52,182. With this look at your markets, I'm Kaylin Lair on TFN, the Farm Net.
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0: That is Pearl Jam. Hey, it's Marty. So what is that? What is it that other drivers do that sets off road rage? People who talk on their cell phones, most common triggers. Also, the road rage list includes driving too fast, tailgating, drivers eating or drinking while texting, and texting or emailing while driving. They all made the list.
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Our music can still put a little rock and roll in your step. So let's be careful out there, shall we? St. Joseph, Bethany, Albany, and all of Northwest Missouri. 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
1: Here's a look at your forecast. Daytime highs approaching 92 today, under mainly sunny skies. Mainly clear skies again tonight. Lows dip down to about 75. Mainly sunny skies tomorrow. Highs level off around 92. A blend of clouds and sun and dry Thursday and Friday. Low 90s Thursday, mid 90s by Friday. I'm staff meteorologist Derek Height. Right now, 79.
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5: September corn down 2 1/4 at 408, December down 2 1/4 at 427 3/4, March down 2 at 443 1/4, August soybeans down 4 3/4 at 1114 1/2, September down 5 1/4 at 1118 3/4, November down 5 1/2 at 1133 1/2. September Chicago wheat down 3 at 576 3/4, December down 3 1/4 at 593 3/4, March down 3 1/4 at 608 3/4. August live cattle down 225 at 243.57, October down 182 at 237.37, August feeder cattle down 237 at 367.47, September down 192 at 365.75, October down 167 at 362.92. July lean hogs are up 90 cents at 93.82, and the Dow's up 306 points at 52,182. With this look at your markets, I'm Kaylin Lair on TFN, the Farm Net.
0: Time for another round of Who Are You? Are you more like Tom Sawyer? Or are you more of a Tom Petty kind of person? Doesn't matter. Either way, rock and roll's got you covered. Classic Rock lives here on Northwest Missouri's KKWK.

That is you two and one. 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

0: That is the Police. You're listening to Marty. So some women are okay with guys lying to them. Majority of women surveyed said it's okay for a man to lie about how she looks if she asks, right? Yes. We got to be careful for that. Now, what shouldn't a man lie about? His feelings, particularly about love. That lie was identified as the very worst lie a man could tell. Is if he lies about his feelings, especially when it comes to love for the partner.
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9: September corn unchanged at 410 and a quarter. December unchanged at 430. March unchanged at 445 and a quarter. August soybeans down 3 at 1116 and a quarter. September down 3 and a half at 1120 and a half. November down 3 and a half at 1135 and a half. September Chicago wheat up 2 at 581 and 3 quarters. December up 1 and 3 quarters at 598 and 3 quarters. March up 3 quarters at 612 and 3 quarters. August live cattle down 225 at 243.57. October down 182 at 237.37. December down 155 at 236.95. August feeder cattle down 237 at 367.47, September down 192 at 365.75, October down 167 at 362.92. July lean hogs are up 90 cents at 93.82, and the Dow's up 306 points at 52,182. With this look at your markets, I'm Kaylin Lair on TFN The Farm Net.
10: 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My name is Colin McLaughlin. 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I'm joined on today's Breakfast Club by Cody Sloan with the Barn and Beyond Showcase. Talked a little bit about it not too long ago with you, Cody, but for those that maybe missed that episode of The Breakfast Club, can you tell us when and where the showcase is to begin with?
11: Yeah, absolutely. Thanks for having me on. So we have created a new livestock show. We're calling it the Barn and Beyond Showcase. And name's

0: kind of self-explanatory. We're trying to create kids that, well, these kids already exist, and we're trying to give them opportunities to kind of showcase themselves as well as their livestock and, you know, work hard in the barn, but then beyond the barn as well with leadership activities and community involvement. So really excited about the event. It's a three-day event. It will be in Easton, Missouri at the brand spanking new Buchanan County Fairgrounds that they are in the process of building and working on. That building is beautiful. I would tell anyone to go to Easton and check it out if they haven't seen it yet. And shout out to the Buchanan County people there. It is going to be July 18th, 19th, and 20th, and it is in Easton. The first day, the 18th, we're doing showmanship and round robin, and then we have some social activities that night. The 19th, we will have our actual livestock show, which is going to be market animals and breeding animals. And then the third day is kind of our grand finale. That's when we are giving out scholarships, recognizing all the big award winners, recognizing our sponsors, and then ending the event with our premium sale. So again, July 18th, 19th, and 20th in Easton, Missouri at the brand new Buchanan County Fairgrounds.
1: And I know the last time we talked, you guys were searching for sponsorships. Are you guys still searching? And if so, how can people do that?
0: Well, I'm a little greedy because I'm going to tell you that we'll take a sponsorship up until the day of the show or even while the show's going on. Kind of the more the merrier there. So sponsorships are always welcomed. At this point, we've raised a pretty good chunk of money to run the event, get prizes, pay for the judges, pay for all the activities. And at this point, really what we're looking for is buyers to show up at the event. Now, don't get me wrong, we've raised enough money to where, you know, we're certainly going to try to protect some of those kids and make sure they all bring something. But really our goal is to have true buyers and bidders there with their hands up in the air, generating some excitement. It's great. Great. Anyone that's ever been to a premium sale or a livestock sale like this for the kids, it's an awesome event. It's a great way to get your business name out there and show the community that you're supporting them. So we're still fundraising, but really we're switching our gears more towards buyer recruitment and recruiting people to be there Monday, July 20th there in Easton to get their hands up in the air and bid on these kids and their animals.
1: Alrighty, well then, is there a way for bidders and buyers to secure their spots right now? And if so, how? Or is it first come, first serve, day of?
0: It's kind of like your typical auction, no different than a livestock auction or no different than, you know, an estate sale that you see. You just show up at the event, show up maybe an hour before and get registered to be a buyer. Now, a lot of people that have already given sponsorships, that comes with tickets and that comes with, you know, an invite to our brunch that morning. So I would invite, whether you've already donated or you're just wanting to be a buyer, I would invite you in to show up, I want to say 10 o'clock that morning for the buyers. We were calling it a buyer's luncheon. I guess now it's a buyer's brunch. But showing up for that, the awards, we'll get you registered as a bidder. And none of it is predetermined. It's just live bids, hands in the air, make these kids bring as much as we can and reward them for their hard work. So no, to answer your question, unless someone's wanting to give an actual monetary donation ahead of time, they just need to show up at the event. I'd say about 10 o'clock that morning, we'll get them registered and we'll get them fired up and get them ready to start bidding on these kids.
1: I know it's still a few weeks away, but do you have a rough estimate maybe right now of how many kids there will be selling their livestock on both days and what livestock will be for sale?
0: It's an estimate. Please don't, no one hold me to these numbers, but we are hoping to have about 200 exhibitors there, and that is sheep, pigs, goats, cattle, chickens and rabbits. I should say poultry and rabbits, sorry. Those are the six species competing. We look at the county, the fairs and the areas that we're representing. We did some ballpark math. We're hoping to have 200 exhibitors. Every exhibitor gets to sell one animal of their choice. So if they show chickens and rabbits and sheep and they decide they want to sell their rabbit, that's up to them. They show all of them. They show everything that they want. but they get to pick

0: one species to sell, one animal to sell. So if in theory we have 200 kids, then we'll have 200 projects to sell in the sale. That is just a ballpark guess. It's anyone's guess at this point, but that's kind of what we're hoping for and shooting for at this point.
1: Well, we'll hope the same for you guys as well. Anything else that I missed that you want to get out there here?
0: You know, we've done a great job. We're doing a much better job on social media now. Make sure you get on Facebook and find Barn and Beyond Showcase. We're giving shout-outs to our sponsors. We're going to try to work with you guys and be on the radio more closer to time. We're doing a lot of advertising. Shanna Windham has done an awesome job with our website, barnandbeyondshowcase.com. I think after the next couple days, she will pretty much have all information that she needs up on that website. So I would say by the time this airs, our website will be pretty well final. If there's any exhibitors listening out there, we want you to register. We want you to pre-register, actually. So we want you to get registered by July 10th. It is open to Buchanan, Clinton, Caldwell, Davies, Andrew, and DeKalb counties. So if you 4-H or FFA in any of those six counties, you are welcome to join. We may expand more in the future, but we wanted to start with those six counties. So it's open to all those counties. If you 4-H or FFA in those counties, you do have to be 4-H or FFA age, so 8 to 21 as of January 1. But yeah, get online, get registered, get your animals registered. You can register after July 10th, but the entries almost double in price. So we want you to get on there and get signed up early. That way we've got a good idea of who all is going to be in attendance and what we kind of need to expect. So yeah, barnandbeyondshowcase.com. Facebook us, and for those kids that are listening, get on there and get your families entered, get your animals entered so we kind of know what to expect.
1: All righty, Cody, thank you for your time today. Appreciate it as always.
0: Yep, thanks so much for having us. We appreciate you working with us on this.
1: That'll wrap us up here on today's broadcast. 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

0: Eagles and Peaceful Easy Feeling. Hey, it's Marty, and getting ready to take off for today. Hope you have a great day today. Enjoy whatever you're doing today. Just enjoy it, right? And tomorrow, Wednesday already, and for some people, it might be a short work week. So, yeah, we're getting closer to the 4th of July weekend, believe it or not. This weekend, 4th of July weekend.
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1: Here's a look at your forecast. Daytime highs approaching 92 today, under mainly sunny skies. Mainly clear skies again tonight, lows dip down to about 75. Mainly sunny skies tomorrow, highs level off around 92. A blend of clouds and sun, and dry Thursday and Friday. Low 90s Thursday, mid 90s by Friday. I'm staff meteorologist Derek Height. Currently 81.
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5: September corn up 3/4 at 4.11, December up a half at 4.30 and a half, March down a quarter at 4.45. August soybeans down 5 at 11.14 and a quarter, September down 6 and a quarter at 11.17 and 3 quarters, November down 6 and a quarter at 11.32 and 3 quarters. September Chicago wheat down 2 and a quarter at 5.77 and a half, December down 2 and a half at 5.94 and a half, March down 2 and 3 quarters at 6.09 and a quarter. August live cattle down 70 cents at 242.87, October down 77 cents at 236.60. August feeder cattle down 215 at 365.32, September down 217 at 363.57, October down 225 at 360.67. July lean hogs are up 32 cents at 94.15, and the Dow is up 98 points at 52,281. With this look at your markets, I'm Keelan Lair on TFN The Farm Net.
0: If we played 10 of your favorite rock songs, and then we played 7 more, how many beers would be left in the fridge? 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

0: Micah, This Be Love and Van Halen at Sammy's Best of All Worlds Tour, wrapping up U.S. dates this week. The first half of the tour featured Rick Springfield. You can check out some footage at ultimateclassicrock.com. Sammy Hagar will head to the U.K. for the first time with 5 concerts starting on Monday. September will bring one more round of gigs in Vegas to wrap up what Sammy says has been a fun year. It's McKenzie. The 2026 NFL Flag Championships presented by Toyota are headed to Westfield, Indiana. 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
15: With a look at area funeral announcements, St. Joseph resident 39-year-old Courtney J. Johnson Parker passed away Wednesday, June 24th. The family will receive friends from 6 to 8 p.m. this evening at Meyerhofer Funeral Home. Farewell services and a public live stream are 1 p.m. Wednesday, July 1st at the funeral home. Interment will be at St. Joseph Memorial Park. Memorials are suggested to the Colorectal Cancer Alliance or the Funeral Fund. Fawcett resident 13-year-old Landon Parker Ray passed away Tuesday, June 23rd. The family will gather friends from 6 to 8 p.m. Wednesday, July 1st at Meyerhofer Funeral Home. Memorials are suggested to Landon's funeral fund. Cameron resident 86-year-old Edith Erlene Parks McCord passed away Friday, June 26th. A visitation is 10 a.m. Wednesday, July 1st at Community of Christ in Cameron, with funeral services to follow at 11. Interment will be at Cameron Memory Gardens. Memorials are suggested to Community of Christ.

0: Classic Rock Quick 100.1 Edge of 17. Stevie Nicks, Taylor Swift, Travis Kelce's rumored wedding at Madison Square Garden. Guaranteed to draw plenty of high-profile guests with Stevie Nicks among them. Sources confirming to Rolling Stone that Nicks will attend the union and is expected to perform at the ceremony. Guess we'll find out probably after it happens. It's Mackenzie. And speaking of 4th of July, traveling is on. AAA expecting a record 72.2 million to travel over the 4th of July week, an all-time high. Over 61 million are going to drive.
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0: September corn up 3/4 at 4.11, December up a half at 4.30 and a half, March down a quarter at 4.45. August soybeans down 5 at 11.14 and a quarter, September down 6 and a quarter at 11.17 and three quarters, November down 6 and a quarter at 11.32 and three quarters. September Chicago wheat down 2 and a quarter at 5.77 and a half, December down 2 and a half at 5.94 and a half, March down 2 and 3 quarters at 6.09 and a quarter. August live cattle down 70 cents at 242.87, October down 77 cents at 236.60. August feeder cattle down 215 at 365.32, September down 217 at 363.57, October down 225 at 360.67. July lean hogs are up 32 cents at 94.15, and the Dow is up 98 points at 52,281. With this look at your markets, I'm Keelan Lair on TFN The Farm Net.
1: Time for another round of Who Are You? Are you a wayward son? Or are you just a little silhouette of a man?
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0: Shame on Guns N' Roses. They lost their former manager over the weekend. Doug Goldstein passed away. He worked with the band through their years of superstardom and harrowing excess. He was a friendly ear, a supportive voice, and sensitive man. You don't survive 17 years with Axl by accident. In many ways, he saved Axl's life. Doesn't say the cause of death, but Doug Goldstein passing at the age of 65.
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1: Here's a look at your forecast. Daytime highs approaching 92 today, under mainly sunny skies. Mainly clear skies again tonight. Lows dip down to about 75. Mainly sunny skies tomorrow. Highs level off around 92. A blend of clouds and sun, and dry Thursday and Friday, low 90s Thursday, mid-90s by Friday. I'm Staff Meteorologist Derek Height. Right now, 84.
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4: September corn down 1 at 409 1/4. December down 1.5 at 428 1/2. March down 1.5 at 443 3/4. August soybeans down 8 1/4 at 11.11. September down 9 1/4 at 11.14 3/4. November down 10 at 11.29. September Chicago wheat up 1/4 at 580. December down 3/4 at 596 1/4. March down 1 at 611. August live cattle down 45 cents at 243.12. October down 35 cents at 237.02. August feeder cattle down 150 at 365.97. September down 182 at 363.92. October down 225 at 360.67. July lean hogs up 42 cents at 94.25. And the Dow is up 62 points at 52,245. With this look at your markets, I'm Kaylin Lair. 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
0: So you consider yourself a rock and roll lyrical scholar, do you?
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0: Following the Young and Journey on this Tuesday, it's McKenzie. World Cup games continue today. Yesterday, Brazil scored a late winner to edge Japan, Paraguay upsetting Germany on penalty kicks, and Morocco and the Netherlands. That was a great game, which also ended with PKs. I've never seen such an exciting PK challenge. So many misses and saves as well. Morocco coming out on top. The round of 32 continues today. Three games: Ivory Coast, Norway, France and Sweden, and lastly Mexico and Ecuador. The round of 16 starts on Saturday with two games.
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After debut, Shake Your Moneymaker, she talks to Angels and the Black Crowes. On a Tuesday, it's Mackenzie Music legends and industry leaders coming together for Clive Davis's funeral to honor his lasting impact on the business. That was yesterday. I see pics of The Boss, Barry Manilow, Rob Thomas, lots of actors and actresses. Maybe Aerosmith's in the crowd there somewhere. Check out the pics at

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6: Let's get you updated on the World Cup. Last night's round of 32 delivered absolute chaos. Heavyweights Brazil narrowly escaped Japan 2-1, booking a premium spot against today's highly anticipated Ivory Coast versus Norway winner. That massive match kicks off at noon today at Dallas Stadium, where superstar Erling Haaland officially returns to lead Norway's attack. Then the true tournament shockers began. Germany crashed out, losing 4-3 on penalties to Paraguay after a grueling 1-1 draw. Denis Zundov completely failed to spark the offense. Paraguay advances to battle today's France-Sweden winner, starting at 4 o'clock in New York. Finally, the Netherlands fell 3-2 on penalties to Morocco following a tense 1-1 tie. Cody Gakpo's clutch goal wasn't enough. Morocco moves on to face Canada. Today's action officially wraps up at 8 o'clock from Mexico City as passionate co-hosts Mexico fight Ecuador. That's a look at World Cup scores and updates brought to you by RE/MAX Partners in Cameron and the Plant Place and Greenhouse.
7: September corn down 1 at 409.25. December down 1.5 at 428.5. March down 1.5 at 443.75. August soybeans down 8.25 at 11.11. September down 9.25 at 11.14.75. November down 10 at 11.29. September Chicago wheat up 0.25 at 580. December down 0.75 at 596.25. March down 1 at 611. August live cattle down 45 cents at 243.12. October down 35 cents at 237.02. August feeder cattle down 150 at 365.97. September down 182 at 363.92. October down 225 at 360.67. July lean hogs up 42 cents at 94.25. And the Dow is up 62 points at 52,245. With this look at your markets, I'm Kaylin Lair on TFN, the Farm Net.
5: 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Are you paranoid? Or are you comfortably numb? Eh, doesn't matter. Either way, rock and roll's got you covered. St. Joseph, Bethany, Albany, and all of Northwest Missouri. 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

0: James Crine and Van Halen. Wow, freaky. It's Mackenzie, a man in Spain who feared he had brain cancer, turned out to have tapeworms in his head instead. The 60-year-old went to the doctors with headaches. CT scan suggested metastatic brain tumors, so they did the steroid thing, but they could not find any primary cancer. Finally, an MRI revealed tapeworm eggs ingested and settled in the brain. Likely picked those up from local construction sites that he'd been at.
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6: 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Carruthers points out a couple of food safety considerations.
7: 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So cleaning as you go and sanitizing after to make sure those surfaces are clean. As you marinate those items, they can go in the fridge for 1 to 2 days usually.
6: Using a Ziploc freezer bag both for storage and refrigeration of marinating meats and transporting from the fridge to the smoker is one way to prevent spills.

0: mileage of juices and avoid cross-contamination. Now a reminder about separation as it applies to plates and utensils.
1: I just use tongs to take raw meat and poultry out of a bag, put it onto the grill. That has raw meat or poultry juices on it. That has foodborne illness bacteria on it. Keeping in mind to have a different set of utensils there at your grill ready to swap is important, or taking those tongs inside to wash and sanitize before bringing them back out.
0: Separating raw and cooked foods to prevent cross-contamination also applies to plates, cutting boards, and other food prep items. Smoking meats is a low and slow cooking method, yes, but how low can you go?
1: The smoker needs to be set between 225 degrees Fahrenheit and 300 degrees Fahrenheit throughout the cooking process. Anything less than 225 degrees is going to be too low for the food to move through the danger zone and really cook fast enough and hot enough for the bacteria to be killed before they may reach dangerous levels.
0: And use a food thermometer to determine if meat has reached proper internal cooking temperatures. Another food safety consideration when smoking larger cuts of meat, like a pork roast or beef brisket.
1: You don't want to smoke a big portion of food and then just leave it like that and put it in the fridge because it may not cool quick enough. You have to break it down into smaller portions in order for that to cool safely.
0: Do not leave smoked foods out at room temperature for more than 2 hours to avoid bacteria. Carruthers says for leftovers,
1: safe storage time frame is 4 days in the fridge, or you can freeze items. You have at least 2 to 6 months for things in the freezer to keep their great quality without any issues.
0: I'm Rod Bain reporting for the U.S. Department of Agriculture in Washington, D.C.
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1: Here's a look at your forecast. Daytime highs approaching 92 today, under mainly sunny skies. Mainly clear skies again tonight. Lows dip down to about 75. Mainly sunny skies tomorrow. Highs level off around 92. A blend of clouds and sun and dry Thursday and Friday. Low 90s Thursday, mid 90s by Friday. I'm staff meteorologist Derek Height. Currently, it's 86 degrees.
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1: September corn down 3.25 at 407. December down 3.5 at 426.5. March down 3.25 at 442. August soybeans down 10.75 at 1108.5. September down 11.5 at 1112.5. November down 12.25 at 1126.75. September Chicago wheat down 4 at 575.75. December down 5.25 at 591.75. March down 5.75 at 606.25. August live cattle down 127 at 242.30. October down 105 at 236.32. December down 95 cents at 236. August feeder cattle down 302 at 364.45, September down 322 at 362.52, October down 282 at 360.10. August lean hogs up 40 cents at 97.67, the Dow is up 122 points at 52,305. With this look at your markets, I'm Kayla Nair on TFN The Farm Net.
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0: Apparently there's a timing error existing in the background vocals with Roger Daltrey singing in Eminence Front half a second late. That's off of It's Hard 1982. It's Pete Townsend, Roger Daltrey, John Entwistle, and Kenny Jones in for the late Keith Moon. Pete Townsend believes that his late friend and bandmate Keith Moon once bought dinner in Seattle for a 9-year-old homeless Kurt Cobain. 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
5: September 4 down 3.25 at 407. December down 3.5 at 426.5. March down 3.25 at 442. August soybeans down 10.75 at 11.08.5. September down 11.5 at 11.12.5. November down 12.25 at 11.26.75. September Chicago wheat down 4 at 5.75.75. December down 5.25 at 5.91.75. March down 5.75 at 6.06.25. August live cattle down 127 at 242.30. October down 105 at 236.32. December down 95 cents at 236. August feeder cattle down 302 at 364.45, September down 322 at 362.52, October down 282 at 360.10. August lean hogs up 40 cents at 97.67, the Dow is up 122 points at 52,305. With this look at your markets, I'm Kaylin Lair on TFN, the Farm Net.

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In other words, turn it up. St. Joseph, Bethany, Albany, and all of Northwest Missouri. 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

0: 100.1 Tom Petty, You're So Bad. The release of the Shrek 5 trailer has sparked a social media backlash because Fiona appears slimmer and younger. The Shrek 5 trailer depicts Fiona with a visibly slimmer, more youthful look. Shrek's got wrinkles. There's quite a few TikTok posts, but one questioning Fiona's chin transplant, nose job, and airbrushed collarbone gathered nearly 8 million views and 1.4 million likes. Shrek 5, out next summer.
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1: Here's a look at your forecast. Lots of sunshine this afternoon, with daytime highs approaching 92. Mainly clear skies tonight, lows level off around 75. Mainly sunny skies tomorrow, high temperatures reach up to 92. Sunshine mixed with clouds at times and dry Thursday and Friday, low 90s Thursday, mid 90s by Friday. I'm staff meteorologist Derek Height. Right now, 88.
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4: September corn down 3.25 at 407. December down 3.5 at 426.5. March down 3.25 at 442. August soybeans down 10.75 at 1108.5. September down 11.5 at 1112.5. November down 12.25 at 1126.75. September Chicago wheat down 4 at 575.75. December down 5.25 at 591.75. March down 5.75 at 606.25. August live cattle down 127 at 242.30. October down 105 at 236.32. December down 95 cents at 236. August feeder cattle down 302 at 364.45, September down 322 at 362.52, October down 282 at 360.10. August lean hogs up 40 cents at 97.67, the Dow is up 122 points at 52,305. With this look at your markets, I'm Kaylin Lair on TFN, the Farm Net.
0: You ever think maybe you'd hear these songs better if you shaved that hair out of your ears? Hey, it's just a suggestion. 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KKWK.

Last day of June already. It's Mackenzie with you too. And so alongside, happy Tuesday.

0: Cold Jam with Better Man, and I will follow from U2 Today 2009. They kicked off their 360 tour with a show in Barcelona. 109 shows later, the tour finished with $735 million in earnings, blowing away the $558 million record set by the Stones on their A Bigger Bang tour. Ed Sheeran eventually broke the record in 2019. It's McKenzie. 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

0: on the Cuts on a Tuesday. It's Mackenzie in a stunning penalty kick face-off with Germany last night. Paraguay has solidified its place in Philly's July 4th match, but who will they play? They'll play either France or Sweden. Whoever wins that match will move on to play Paraguay in Philly on July 4th. Apparently, there are still some tickets available for the FIFA World Cup match 89.
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12: July corn up 8 1/4 at 4.10 1/4. September up 5 at 4.15 1/4. December up 4 3/4 at 4.34 3/4. July soybeans up 8 1/4 at 11.17. August up 6 1/4 at 11.25 1/2. November up 5 3/4 at 11.

0: 367, September down 317 at 362.57, and October down 332 at 359.60. July lean hogs are up 15 cents at 93.97. The Dow's up 176 points at 52,359. Well, this look at your markets. I'm Kayla Meyer on TFN, the Farm Net.
1: When I say rock, you say roll. Ready? Rock. Okay, well, never mind. Maybe we'll try that again later. How about we just play another song again? St. Joseph, Bethany, Albany, and all of Northwest Missouri. This is Classic Rock 100.1 KKWK.

Why don't you run in the boss? Today, 84, his Dancing in the Dark peaked at number 2 on the U.S. chart, the first of 6 singles from the album Born in the USA, which all hit the U.S. top 10. The video shot at the St. Paul Civic Center. Courtney Cox, a very young Courtney Cox, of course, in the video. Springsteen pulling her up from the audience to dance. Who

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1: Here's a look at your forecast. Lots of sunshine this afternoon, with daytime highs approaching 92. Mainly clear skies tonight, lows level off around 75. Mainly sunny skies tomorrow, high temperatures reach up to 92. Sunshine mixed with clouds at times and dry. Thursday and Friday, low 90s. Thursday, mid-90s by Friday. I'm staff meteorologist Derek Height. Right now, 88.
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5: 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November up 5 3/4 at 11:44 3/4. 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September up 9 1/2 at 5:89 1/4. December up 7 1/4 at 6:04 1/4. August live cattle down 145 at 242.12. October down 112 at 236.25. December down 95 cents at 236. August feeder cattle down 290 at 364.67. September down 317 at 362.57. And October down 332 at 359.60. July lean hogs are up 15 cents at 93.97. The Dow is up 176 points at 52,359. Well, this look at your markets. I'm Kayla Lair on TFN The Farm Net.

not loud enough, to cause ringing in your ears, is it worth listening to? After all, no gain, no pain. Get it? St. Joseph, Bethany, Albany, and all of Northwest Missouri. 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

0: Van Halen without the Eagles. It's Dirty Laundry. Mr. James, LeBron James, the king is coming back. The league's all-time leading scorer has reportedly agreed to return to the NBA. This brings him back for the 26-27 season, which will be his 24th, and will extend his record for most seasons played in NBA history. LeBron James, we just don't know where he's gonna play. 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

0: That's a band I've always wanted to see. Never have Judas Priest living after midnight. Well, scientists have calculated, I don't know why they would do this, but they've calculated humanity's end date with 95% certainty. People will cease to exist, they say, in 17,100 years. Wow. And then what? July 4th weekend in full swing already. People have hit the road. AAA expecting a record 72 million Americans to travel and 61 million doing it by car.
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7: Let's take a look at your closing sentiment report. July corn up 10 and 3 quarters at 412 and 3 quarters. September up 6 and a half at 416 and 3 quarters. December up 6 at 436. July soybeans up 8 at 1116 and 3 quarters. August up 5 at 1124 and a quarter. November up 4 and 3 quarters at 1143 and 3 quarters. July Chicago wheat up 11 and a quarter at 580 and 3 quarters. September up 9 and a half at 589 and a quarter. December up 7 and a half at 604 and a half. August live cattle down 115 at 242.42. October down 72 cents at 236.65. August feeder cattle down 287 at 364.60. September down 322 at 362.52. October down 327 at 359.65. July lean hogs up 50 cents at 94.32. With a secure closing sentiment report, I'm Kaylin Lair on TFN The Farm Net.
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The

0: Guys Crying, Stevie Ray Vaughan. That's the title track to the fifth and final album from Stevie and Double Trouble, compiling songs recorded throughout most of their career. Released 14 months after Stevie's death in 1990, the album features 10 previously unreleased tracks recorded between 84 and 89. Jimmy Vaughan, Stevie's brother, putting the tracks together. Stevie's highest charting album at number 10. Gonna be 36 years since he passed away. It'll be this August, 36 years this August. It's Mackenzie, I'm out. Have a great Tuesday.
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1: Here's a look at your forecast. Ample sunshine expected this afternoon, with daytime highs approaching 93. Mainly clear skies tonight. Lows level off around 75. Mainly clear skies tomorrow. High temperatures reach up to 92. Sunshine mixed with clouds at times and dry. Thursday and Friday, low 90s. Thursday, mid 90s by Friday. I'm staff meteorologist Derek Height. Right now, it's 90 degrees.
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2: Let's take a look at your closing sentiment report. July corn up 10 and 3 quarters at 412 and 3 quarters. September up 6 and a half at 416 and 3 quarters. December up 6 at 436. July soybeans up 8 at 1116 and 3 quarters. August up 5 at 1124 and a quarter. November up 4 and 3 quarters at 1143 and 3 quarters. July Chicago wheat up 11 and a quarter at 580 and 3 quarters. September up 9 and a half at 589 and a quarter. December up 7 and a half at 604 and a half. August live cattle down 115 at 242.42. October down 72 cents at 236.65. August feeder cattle down 287 at 364.60. September down 322 at 362.52. October down 327 at 359.65. July lean hogs up 50 cents at 94.32. With this week, your closing sentiment report, I'm Kaylin Lair on TFN The Farm Net.
3: Warning, warning, our music can still put a little rock and roll in your step. 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

Alice in Chains with Man in the Box, a song that showed up on a Billboard chart this month. I guess the song has gone a little viral because of social media, and specifically that riff at the beginning of the song has become popular for TikTok videos. Now people are seeking out the longer full track. So, Alice in Chains, Man in the Box, back on the charts 27 years after it came out. You know, I've listened to that song pretty much since it came out. It's been in my playlist, so I guess I was never not cool. That's debatable, but let me have this. Progressive Insurance, progressive

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1: Hey, it's Dan. And how about Elton John right now? Saturday night's all right. It's even good on a Tuesday.

0: Loverboy with the Kid Is Hot tonight. And I was rooting for Morocco as they beat Netherlands yesterday in the World Cup. What I like about the World Cup is I just sit there and I Google things about the nations that are playing and I learn a bit. Like, did you know Morocco was the first country to recognize the U.S. as an independent nation in 1777? And also, they signed the Treaty of Peace and Friendship in 1786, which remains the longest unbroken treaty in U.S. history. Morocco, how about that? So I was like, good for you, old friend.
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9: Let's take a look at your closing settlement report. July corn up 10 and 3 quarters at 412 and 3 quarters. September up 6 and a half at 416 and 3 quarters. December up 6 at 436. July soybeans up 8 at 1116 and 3 quarters. August up 5 at 1124 and a quarter. November up 4 and 3 quarters at 1143 and 3 quarters. July Chicago wheat up 11 and a quarter at 580 and 3 quarters. September up 9 and a half at 589 and a quarter. December up 7 and a half at 604 and a half. August live cattle down 115 at 242.42. October down 72 cents at 236.65. August feeder cattle down 287 at 364.60. September down 322 at 362.52. October down 327 at 359.65. July lean hogs up 50 cents at 94.32. With this look at your closing settlement report, I'm Kaylin Lair on TFN The Farm Net.
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0: Pink Floyd and Hey You. And I think Pink Floyd is a band that's ripe for a biopic, feature-length movie, especially if they focus on some of the early days of Pink Floyd. Like, their original lead singer, Syd Barrett, had some sort of mental breakdown while he was still in the band. I mean, imagine that on screen. That would be captivating. And then, of course, the success they would have later on.
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3: 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You know, smoked ribs, brisket, pork shoulder or butt for pulled pork sandwiches, chicken, fish, or other fare. And if you are someone who puts a meat smoker to good use, USDA food safety expert Meredith Carruthers says there are some tips for you to know to keep food safe from foodborne bacteria. First,
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3: Marinate or brine your meats before smoking them. Carruthers points out a couple of food safety considerations.
4: It's just possible for juices from the raw meat and poultry to kind of splatter around your kitchen or to get other places. So cleaning as you go and sanitizing after to make sure those surfaces are clean. As you marinate those items, they can go in the fridge for 1 to 2 days usually.
3: Using a Ziploc freezer bag both for storage and refrigeration of marinating meats and transporting from the fridge to the smoker is one way to prevent spillage of juices and avoid cross-contamination. Now a reminder about separation as it applies to plates and utensils.
4: I just use tongs to take raw meat and poultry out of a bag, put it onto the grill. That has raw meat or poultry juices on it. That has foodborne illness bacteria on it. Keeping in mind to have a different set of utensils there at your grill ready to swap is important, or taking those tongs inside to wash and sanitize before bringing them back out.
3: Separating raw and cooked foods to prevent cross-contamination also applies to plates, cutting boards, and other food prep items. Smoking meats is a low and slow cooking method, yes, but how low can you go?
4: The smoker needs to be set between 225 degrees Fahrenheit and 300 degrees Fahrenheit throughout the cooking process. Anything less than 225 degrees is going to be too low for the food to move through the danger zone and really cook fast enough and hot enough for the bacteria to be killed before they may reach dangerous levels.
3: And use a food thermometer to determine if meat has reached proper internal cooking temperatures. Another food safety consideration when smoking larger cuts of meat, like a pork roast or beef brisket.
4: You don't want to smoke a big portion of food and then just leave it like that and put it in the fridge because it may not cool quick enough. You have to break it down into smaller portions in order for that to cool safely.
3: Do not leave smoked foods out in room temperature for more than 2 hours to avoid bacteria. Carruthers says for leftovers,
4: safe storage time frame is 4 days in the fridge, or you can freeze items. You have at least 2 to 6 months for things in the freezer to keep their great quality without any issues.
3: I'm Rod Bain reporting for the U.S. Department of Agriculture in Washington, D.C.
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2: Here's a look at your forecast.
3: High temperatures reach up to 93
4: this afternoon under sunny skies. Mainly clear skies tonight.
3: Lows dip down to about 75.
4: Mainly sunny skies tomorrow.
3: Highs level off around 92.
4: A mix of clouds and sunshine and dry. Thursday and Friday, low 90s. Thursday, mid 90s by Friday.
2: I'm staff meteorologist Derek Height. Currently 91.
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8: Let's take a look at your closing sentiment report. July corn up 10 and 3 quarters at 412 and 3 quarters. September up 6 and a half at 416 and 3 quarters. December up 6 at 436. July soybeans up 8 at 1116 and 3 quarters. August up 5 at 1124 and a quarter. November up 4 and 3 quarters at 1143 and 3 quarters. July Chicago wheat up 11 and a quarter at 580 and 3 quarters. September up 9 and a half at 589 and a quarter. December up 7 and a half at 604 and a half. August live cattle down 115 at 242.42. October down 72 cents at 236.65. August feeder cattle down 287 at 364.60. September down 322 at 362.52. October down 327 at 359.65. July lean hogs up 50 cents at 94.32. With this secure closing sentiment report, I'm Kaylin Lair on TFN The Farm Net.
1: Time for another round of Who Are You? 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Or are you just a little silhouette of a man?
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Dio with Holy Diver. Dan here. And in a few minutes, you'll hear a song that got its title from a dad's pep talk. I'll tell you about that in a few minutes. Right now, it's Led Zeppelin, Going to California.

0: Journey with Any Way You Want It. A song that takes its title from a pep talk that keyboardist Jonathan Cain's father used to give him. So when Jonathan Cain was a young musician living in L.A. on Sunset Boulevard, he would call home saying he was ready to give up, and his father would tell him, "Don't stop believing or you're done, dude." Now, it's a good thing his father believed in him. Otherwise, that would be a very different song. Imagine he called home and his dad was like, "Yeah, you should get a real job." Instead of "Don't Stop Believing," they're up there singing, "Go get a real job." I don't think that would be a hit song.
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12: Hey, it's Dan. Hope you're having a great Tuesday. Right now, we have free All Right Now,

0: special and caught up in you. And the Seattle Seahawks are expected to sell for $7 billion. I guess they're getting closer to the actual bidding round. Even if I had the $7 billion, which I don't, I'm about $7 billion short of that. But even if I had it, I don't think I'd want to buy a football team. Because really, you're just buying a high-stress job, you know? The fans are angry if you're not winning it at all. Players are calling it cheap if they don't like their contract. Rather than pay $7 billion for a football team, I would rather just buy a vacation mansion in every hotspot on the globe and just travel around for the rest of my life. I would prefer that to owning the Seahawks.
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7: Let's take a look at your closing Federal report. July corn up 10 and 3 quarters at 412 and 3 quarters. September up 6 and a half at 416 and 3 quarters. December up 6 at 436. July soybeans up 8 at 1116 and 3 quarters. August up 5 at 1124 and a quarter. November up 4 and 3 quarters at 1143 and 3 quarters. July Chicago wheat up 11 and a quarter at 580 and 3 quarters. September up 9 and a half at 589 and a quarter. December up 7 and a half at 604 and a half. August live cattle down 115 at 242.42. October down 72 cents at 236.65. August feeder cattle down 287 at 364.60. September down 322 at 362.52. October down 327 at 359.65. July lean hogs up 50 cents at 94.32. With this look at your closing settlement report, I'm Kaylin Lair on TFN The Farm Net.
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0: Stone Temple Pilots with Plush. And usually you don't want to say to a woman in a relationship, you're turning into your mother. But there is an age when that happens, according to researchers. Around the age of 31 is when the transformation begins and a woman starts morphing into her mom. Yeah, I was never really concerned about morphing into either of my parents because, to be honest with you, I don't really look like them. And I was taller than both of them when I was like 15. My dad's like 5'9", my mom's like 5'3", I was 6'2". I was actually like, are you sure I'm related to you people? But Ancestry.com says yes, so I guess I believe them.
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1: Here's a look at your forecast. High temperatures reach up to 93 this afternoon under sunny skies. Mainly clear skies tonight. Lows dip down to about 75. Mainly sunny skies tomorrow. Highs level off around 92. A mix of clouds and sunshine and dry Thursday and Friday. Low 90s Thursday.

0: mid-90s by Friday. I'm staff meteorologist Derek Height. 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
3: Let's take a look at your closing Federal report. July corn up 10¾ at 412¾. September up 6½ at 416¾. December up 6 at 436. July soybeans up 8 at 11¼. August up 5 at 11¼¼. November up 4¾ at 11¾¾. July Chicago wheat up 11¼ at 580¾. September up 9½ at 589¼. December up 7½ at 604½. August live cattle down 115 at 242.42. October down 72¢ at 236.65. August feeder cattle down 287 at 364.60. September down 322 at 362.52. October down 327 at 359.65. July lean hogs up 50¢ at 94.32. With this look at your closing settlement report, I'm Kaylin Lair on TFN The Farm Net.
4: 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And thank you. 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

Cars with Good Times Roll, Dan here. In a few minutes, I want to tell you about a band so generous it seemed like a scam. Right now, it's the Jay Giles Band with Centerfold.

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6: Dan here. Hope you're doing well today. And if you're not, how about some peace of mind from Boston?

0: George Thorogood and the Destroyers with I Drink Alone. And a Hollywood director, Carl Erik Rynch, was sentenced to 2.5 years in prison for defrauding Netflix out of $11 million. So they were paying him to make a movie, which he never actually made. He was just using their money to buy expensive personal items. I'm actually surprised this doesn't happen more. You hear about a film that's in development for 6 years, I always think to myself, are we sure they're making the movie?
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2: Let's take a look at your closing sentiment report. July corn up 10 and 3 quarters at 412 and 3 quarters. September up 6 and a half at 416 and 3 quarters. December up 6 at 436. July soybeans up 8 at 1116 and 3 quarters. August up 5 at 1124 and a quarter. November up 4 and 3 quarters at 1143 and 3 quarters. July Chicago wheat up 11 and a quarter at 580 and 3 quarters. September up 9 and a half at 589 and a quarter. December up 7 and a half at 604 and a half. August live cattle down 115 at 242.42. October down 72 cents at 236.65. August feeder cattle down 287 at 364.60. September down 322 at 362.52. October down 327 at 359.65. July lean hogs up 50 cents at 94.32. With this look at your closing sentiment report, I'm Kaylin Lair on TFN The Farm Net.
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0: Journey with Lights. And NFL coach Sean McVay of the Rams is in the news. He posted a shirtless vacation photo, and the guy's ripped. Which is confusing, because I thought NFL coaches are supposed to work 17 hours a day and have a terrible diet. Yet he finds time to be ripped. I don't like it one bit. I think McVay should eat a pizza every now and again and stop making me look bad by comparison.
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5: 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Okay. Well, never mind. Maybe we'll try that again later. How about we just play another song again? St. Joseph, Bethany, Albany, and all of Northwest Missouri. 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
1: Here's a look at your forecast. Ample sunshine expected this afternoon, with daytime highs approaching 93. Mainly clear skies tonight, lows dip down to about 75. Lots of sunshine tomorrow, highs level off around 92. A mix of clouds and sunshine and dry Thursday and Friday, low 90s Thursday, mid 90s by Friday. I'm staff meteorologist Derek Height, currently 91.
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2: Let's take a look at your closings at a report. July corn up 10 and 3 quarters at 412 and 3 quarters. September up 6 and a half at 416 and 3 quarters. December up 6 at 436. July soybeans up 8 at 1116 and 3 quarters. August up 5 at 1124 and a quarter. November up 4 and 3 quarters at 1143 and 3 quarters. July Chicago wheat up 11 and a quarter at 580 and 3 quarters. September up 9 and a half at 589 and a quarter. December up 7 and a half at 604 and a half. August live cattle down 115 at 242.42. October down 72 cents at 236.65. August feeder cattle down 287 at 364.60. September down 322 at 362.52. October down 327 at 359.65. July lean hogs up 50 cents at 94.32. With this secure closing settlement report, I'm Kaylin Lair on TFN The Farm Net.
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Ryan Adams with Summer of 69. Dan here. And in a few minutes, I want to tell you about a band that hit their first touring snag in over a decade. Right now, it's the Steve Miller Band with Rockin' Me.

0: Rush was Subdivisions, and they hit a snag on their reunion tour, Rush. They were going to do a set of residency shows starting last week in Fort Worth. 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
1: A big Hollywood star admitted to not dating for the last decade. I want to tell you about that in a few minutes. Right now, let's hear from Led Zeppelin with Ramble On Classic Rock Quick 100.1.

0: John Fogerty was center field. Actress Angelina Jolie revealed recently she has not dated in the last 10 years since she split with Brad Pitt. I imagine it would be difficult for her to date anyway, though, because she goes out to dinner or something, there's going to be stories in the tabloids. Ooh, Angelina Jolie's new love interest. And she can't just go on Tinder or whatever, because people will be like, wait a minute, there's some dude on here pretending to be Angelina Jolie. Reported.
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8: Let's take a look at your closing sentiment report. July corn up 10 and 3 quarters at 412 and 3 quarters. September up 6 and a half at 416 and 3 quarters. December up 6 at 436. July soybeans up 8 at 1116 and 3 quarters. August up 5 at 1124 and a quarter. November up 4 and 3 quarters at 1143 and 3 quarters. July Chicago wheat up 11 and a quarter at 580 and 3 quarters. September up 9 and a half at 589 and a quarter. December up 7 and a half at 604 and a half. August live cattle down 115 at 242.42. October down 72 cents at 236.65. August feeder cattle down 287 at 364.60. September down 322 at 362.52. October down 327 at 359.65. July lean hogs up 50 cents at 94.32. With this look at your closing sentiment report, I'm Kaylin Lair on TFN The Farm Net.
1: 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Rock and roll's got you covered. St. Joseph, Bethany, Albany, and all of Northwest Missouri. 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

0: Guns N' Roses with Hair of the Dog. And a tech blog said if you have a cell phone that was created in the last 3 years, you probably don't have to plug it in overnight anymore. They said about a half hour would be enough to get you through the day. I don't know if I could do that, though. I've been plugging in my cell phone overnight since I got a cell phone. 25 years. You tell me not to plug it in, I'm like, oh, that's not right. That's not how I was raised.
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4: Tonight, the Royals begin a six-game homestand with a first of three against the Tampa Bay Rays. Good evening from the IBEW Local 124 broadcast booth here at Kauffman Stadium. Great to have you with us with Denny Matthews, Jake Eisenberg, and our producer-engineer Eric Guthrie. I'm Steve Stewart. Noah Cameron on the mound for the Royals tonight. Griffin Jacks will go for Tampa Bay. Coming up, we'll talk to Royals reliever Matt Strom. Also, Ryan has a visit with the Royals manager, Matt Quatrero. But coming up next, we go down on the farm when the Bob Allen Ford pregame show continues on the Royals Baseball Network.
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4: The Omaha Storm Chasers are opening the second half of the season with a two-week homestand and have taken three of the first five games from the Columbus Clippers, the AAA affiliate of the Cleveland Guardians. Brett Squires, Abraham Toro, and Gavin Cross each collected six hits over the first five games. And Toro has been one of the league's best hitters for now over a month. Since May 12th, he's second among qualified hitters in the International League with a 1028 OPS, while fourth with a 336 average, and tied fifth with 33 runs batted in. For Cross, a slow start to the season is finally in the rearview mirror. Over his first 36 games through May 15th, Cross hit just 128 with three extra base hits and six runs batted in. But in 33 games since May 16th, he's hitting 297 with eight extra base hits and 12 RBIs. And in Saturday's win over the Clippers, Cross hit his first Warner Park home run.
5: The first pitch. Cross smacks that high in the air, deep to right field. Valera looks up. It's gone. Gavin Cross leaves the building. His first Warner Park home run puts the Storm Chasers up 2-0 in the bottom of the second.
4: On the mound, the rotation has found a groove. In his second start with the Storm Chasers, right-hander Randy Dobnak threw a quality start Wednesday, striking out 6-for-6 in a third innings, while Bailey Falter and Ryan Ramsey each offered 5 innings of one-run ball in their starts against Columbus. Before he was recalled, Eric Sarantola earned saves in Omaha's first 2 wins of the week, and the Canadian right-hander now leads all AAA pitchers with 11 saves this season. That's tied for the second most in the minors. From Warner Park in Papillion, Nebraska, for the Omaha Storm Chasers, I'm Nick Batters.
6: Double-A Northwest Arkansas.
7: The Naturals hit the road just 2 hours north of their home field for a 6-game set against the Springfield Cardinals to open the second half of the season. It was a tremendous homecoming for one of their hitters. Outfielder Spencer Nivens is very familiar with Route 66 Stadium in Springfield, Missouri. It was his home field while at Missouri State, and it welcomed him with open arms. The lefty was 7-for-21 through the first 5 games, with 5 of his hits going for extra bases. That includes homers in each game of a doubleheader Friday night.
8: Nivens hits it high in the air to deep center field. Cho going back, he's at the track, measures it at the wall, it's over his head and gone. Spencer Nivens homers in his second consecutive game and makes it a 2-1 ball game.
9: Felix Aranda got the series started off in impressive fashion. The righty earned the Nats' lone win of the week after tossing 5 scoreless frames, holding the Cardinals to 3 hits while striking out a season-high 8 hitters. From Route 66 Stadium in Springfield, Missouri, with the Northwest Arkansas Naturals, I'm Sean Murray.
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11: A challenging week in South Bend saw the River Bandits drop 4 of their first 5 against the first half division champion Cubs. But there were some positives in the Hoosier State, including Luke Pelzer, who just continues to hit. The outfielder leads High A and ranks 6th among all full season minor league hitters, batting .344. That includes a full season minor league best .406 when he's behind in the count, and a High A best .514 with runners in scoring position and 2 outs. On the mound, David Shields and Kendry Churio kept matching each other milestone for milestone. After the pair strung together consecutive 10 strikeout games in Davenport, the teenagers rattled off back-to-back quality starts Thursday and Friday. While Shields' effort marked his 2nd of the year, Churio secured his 1st in just his 2nd High A appearance, and in the process, became the first 18-year-old River Bandit to complete a quality start since Richard Castillo on August 28th,
10: 2008, just over a month before Kendry's first birthday. Next

0: Quad Cities returns to Modern Woodland Park to begin a two-week homestand and a six-game set against the Cedar Rapids Colonels. For the Quad Cities River Bandits, I'm Kyle Kercheval.
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1: 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Over 1.5 is minus 105. I'm going to say that again, folks. 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We're going to hear from the Royals manager coming up in just a bit. But next, we'll visit with Matt Strom, Royals reliever, part of a big effort by the bullpen on Sunday in Chicago. 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
1: Welcome back to the Bob Allen Ford pregame show. Steve Stewart joined by Matt Strom, our Hawthorne Bank player to bank on. Matt, thanks for being with us.
2: Of course.
1: Well, you just played catch. We're talking in the afternoon recording this interview. You just played catch out on the field, down the right field line with the other relievers to get loose, to get a feel for what you're ready for tonight after the day off. How did it feel in the Kansas City heat today?
2: Yeah, I mean, I grew up in the Midwest heat, so I wouldn't say you ever get used to it, but I know what to expect, and I honestly enjoy days like these as a reliever because it doesn't take much to get going.
1: I was going to say, players tend to love, I know the hitters especially love warm weather, but pitchers too?
2: Yeah, I mean, like I said, as a bullpen guy, when you're sitting down there for 5-6 innings waiting for the phone to ring, when that phone rings and just standing up, you can feel the sweat run down your back. So your body's nice and warm and it doesn't take much to get going.
1: Well, you guys had a day off yesterday after that 7-game road trip, and quite a day for the bullpen on Sunday. Cruz, Beckway, Ursig, yourself, and Alex Lang, each of you with a scoreless inning. Five scoreless innings from five guys after Lewinder went four and kind of ran his pitch count up. A great job by you and the others. Tell me about that day and you guys kind of handing the ball off to each of the next guy.
2: Yeah, no, that's obviously the goal each and every night, and things haven't been going the way we wanted them to, but you know, it was good to get that under our belt going into the off day. But yeah, like I said, we expect that from ourselves every night. Things haven't been going the way we want them to, so like all we can do is take care of business next time out, and that's what we did, and now here we are on Tuesday night looking to do the same.
1: You worked the eighth inning on Sunday. It was a 1-2-3 inning, and that's four straight scoreless outings for you. I know it's been a frustrating year, no doubt, as you came back to your original baseball home here this year. Tell me about this season, the ups, the downs, and how it's going for you now, and maybe what you've learned.
2: Yeah, I mean, well, 11 years in the big leagues, I've learned not to really ride the waves. I always tell everyone I've never seen a wave that doesn't crash, so you never get too high on your highs and too low on your lows. Just kind of stay right there in the middle. And yeah, I mean, you say this year hasn't gone as well as I'd like, and I would argue I had 10 days that I wish I could take back. So that's baseball. You can have a bad 10-day stretch that taints your numbers all year, but again, the numbers don't tell the whole story. And like I said, all you can do is get the next guy out, and that's all I'm focusing on.
1: And that short memory that relievers, that any ball player needs, anybody in life really needs, that has to come in handy. And again, the experience you talk about, that's got to be a big part of the experience.
2: Yeah, no doubt. I mean, like I said, you don't stick around in this game when you ride the waves. You see guys get too high in their highs, and then they don't know how to deal with the lows. So I learned early from Chris Young back in his Royal days that stay level-headed, and it doesn't matter what you did yesterday. It's all about what you're going to do for us tomorrow or the next at-bat or whatever it is.
1: Tell me about the challenge for the bullpen in these recent weeks. Now, this team has gotten such great starting pitching the last few years. It's really kind of become the hallmark of the team. And, of course, having a really good bullpen is part of that equation. But it obviously keeps guys fresher when you're getting longer starts. And there have been a lot of days with short starts, some bullpen games. Tell me about the wear and tear factor and how you deal with that, and how you kind of handle it physically and mentally.
2: Yeah, again, it's part of the job, so it's something you gotta learn to handle, and a lot of it comes down to what you do in between outings out here for your catch play. I always tell guys, be very cognizant of what you're doing in between outings, just because especially when, as of late, we haven't necessarily had a fifth starter all the time, so might be a bullpen day, so you got to kind of watch what you're doing leading into those days. And again, another wrinkle in the formula is you don't know what you're going to be asked to do that night. So, you know, it's just kind of roll with the punches, make sure you're getting your recovery in and taking as good of care of your body as you can. And starting pitchers have come up big for us when I feel like we've been in our darkest moments down there. So we owe a lot to Michael Wacha for sure.
1: So before we let you go, so you came up, the Royals drafted you, and you came through the minors. You came up for the first time in 2016. I'm curious, 2016, Matt Strom, what 2026?

0: Matt Strom would say to that guy when he got here. I mean, it's a great career that you were up then and you're still up now. Not many guys last that long, but tell me about comparing now to then.
1: Yeah, I mean, I don't think there's anything 2026 Matt Strom could tell 2016 Matt Strom that the 2016 Royals didn't, along Gordo, Hosmer, Kane, Dyson, all those guys. I'm very fortunate with what brought me up in this league, and I owe it all to the veterans on that team for sure. Showed me how to go about it the right way, how to do stuff like a professional, and yeah, I've just been literally living those words for the last 10 years and still here.
0: That's a great group, and you're a great part of this group. Matt Strom, keep up the good work. Thanks for your time today.
1: Appreciate you.
0: That's Matt Strom, our Hawthorne Bank player to bank on. 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
6: Back at Kauffman Stadium with the Bob Allen Ford pregame show and our chat with Matt Quatrero on a hot night in Kansas City. It's good to be back. Good start to the trip, rough middle, good finish to the trip. And for what it's worth, after that loss on Friday, the guys bounced back with 2 really competitive games, won the last one right down to the last pitch.
7: Yeah, it's baseball's an odd game, isn't it? I mean, you go give up 22 runs one day, and the next day it's a 2-1 game, and then a 5-4 game, which is obviously more indicative of the kind of baseball that we play, and understand that that one game was an outlier. But yeah, just like you said, the first 2 games of that trip went well. The third game was kind of hung in the balance a little bit. And then the fourth game in Tampa, we got beat pretty badly. And the game in Chicago was ugly. And the guys don't fold their tents, right? They come back out. Kapit Waka obviously pitched incredibly well on Saturday. You know, it would have been nice to get that win, only giving up 1 through 8 innings. Didn't work out that way. But Sunday, they came out to play. It was a back-and-forth game early, and then the bullpen really took over and did an unbelievable job.
6: Yeah, and you said more indicative of the games we play, and that's not just a statement. That's true. You guys have played 49 games this year, decided by 2 runs or fewer. That's tied for the most in the major league. So the record is what it is, but I mean, there have been many close games, and I go all the way back to your press conference when you were named Royals manager. There have been a lot of razor-thin moments this season.
7: No question. I mean, sometimes you have the lead and gets away from you. Sometimes you're coming back to make those games close, like the one here with the Cardinals, you know, on the Sunday before that road trip. So every game is different. Every game unfolds differently, and it's our job to try to figure out how to be on the right side of that razor-thin margin. Unfortunately, so far this year, that has not been more of the case than less. But, you know, these guys are going to continue to compete and try to go out there and win tonight's game.
6: Q, after the first 2 wins in Tampa Bay, you guys had won 5 of 6. And I think all year we've been wondering, all right, is this the

0: on? Is this what's going to get him going? I don't want to completely ignore that there are eight guys on the injured list right now that were on your opening day roster. I mean, that is a factor. But the winning 5 out of 6 turned out to losing 4 out of 5. Why has it been difficult for the guys to have longer, prolonged momentum, if you will?
1: Yeah, I wish I had one answer for you. I mean, because that's what's been elusive for us this year, is that it's not one thing that we point to all the time. Early in the year, we struggled to score some runs. We've scored more runs as of, you know, as of June. And sometimes the pitching's gotten away from us. The other nights, you know, where we have scored, the games just haven't been one way or the other. You know, we've played for one at times, and it's come back to haunt us. We've gone for the bigger inning at times, and that hasn't worked out sometimes. So it's hard to put one answer on that question, but overall, it's just a matter of being one run better, and we've come up short.
0: A couple guys are back in there today that weren't on Sunday. Nick Lofton, who had an unfortunate encounter with a baseball on Saturday afternoon and didn't play Sunday, and then Jack Caglione was out with a groin strain. He's back in there today.
1: Yeah, different scenarios. Lofton took the ball to the groin and was in a lot of pain Saturday. Sunday was better. You know, yesterday the off day kind of, you know, righted the ship for him. Jack, you know, that's a strange thing on Sunday. Just woke up, felt, you know, some discomfort, and obviously he's a powerful human being, and to be able to move around the way he needs to help us compete to win, he wasn't able to do that. He feels a lot better. Got treatment Sunday, got treatments yesterday, feels a lot better today.
0: Carter's hitting streak is at 19 games. You know, if you haven't watched this whole season, it's easy to forget he was the player of the month in April, struggled in May, and now he's pulled it together in June. Pulled it together in a pretty short period of time.
1: Yeah, I mean, he's done a remarkable job. The whole body of work has been really good. We've talked a lot about both sides of the ball, right? We ask a lot of him in his preparation as a catcher, and you know, now he's leading off almost every day. He's getting big hits against righties and lefties. It's been a really fun thing to watch. I mean, he's very talented. We know that. Learning at this level, sometimes you go through some ups and downs, and even as a veteran player, and the way that he's bounced back has been fun to watch.
0: I haven't asked you about Michael Massey in a while. He's become very dependable, very consistent in his at-bats.
1: Yeah, no doubt. I mean, it was probably a month or so ago, having, you know, the conversations he was having with the hitting guys and the coaches about the kind of work that he needed to put in from a focus standpoint, where his mindset was at the plate. He's really tackled that. He's really embraced it and stuck with it, and you see that consistency come from that.
0: Q, every hitter's different, but I want to talk about hot power hitters. Junior Caminero is here. He has 7 home runs in his last 5 games. He's one of the hottest guys going right now. It's hot here. The wind's blowing out. How do you pitch a guy like that?
1: Yeah, you got to execute pitches. I mean, when we got him out down in St. Pete, it was more down and away, you know, executing fastballs to the bottom of the zone. You know, most of the damage he did against us there was off speed. I know he hit some fastballs against the Diamondbacks, but it's like any really good hitter. You got to mix it up. Can't be predictable. Generally, it's not the same pitch 2 in a row, same spot 2 in a row. You got to stay in different quadrants and understand where he's hot right now.
0: All right, Q, thank you. Good luck tonight.
1: Thank you.
0: Royals manager Matt Quatrero. We'll have more of the Bob Allen Ford pregame show right after this.
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20: It's the Royals and Rays, the first of three. Steve Stewart with you here. The starting lineups first for Kevin Cash and his Rays as they come into town 48-33. Yandy Diaz leads off. He'll be the DH. Batting second at first base, Jonathan Aranda. Batting third at third base, Junior Caminero. The cleanup hitter in right field, Ryan Vallade. Batting fifth in center field, Johnny DeLuca. Hitting sixth in left field, Chandler Simpson. Batting seventh at second base, Ben Williamson. Hitting eighth at shortstop, Taylor Walls. Batting ninth, it's the catcher, Nick Fortes. And on the mound, it is Griffin Jacks. Again, four, Tampa Bay, Diaz, Aranda, Caminero, Belade, DeLuca, Simpson, Williamson, Walls, and Fortes. For Kansas City, the Royals 35-50. Matt Quatrero, the skipper. Carter Jensen leads off. He's the catcher. Batting second, the shortstop, Bobby Witt Jr. Hitting third, the DH, Jack Caglione. The cleanup hitter in center field, Lane Thomas. Batting fifth at second base, Michael Massey. Batting sixth at first base, Salvador Perez. Hitting seventh in right field, John Rave. Batting eighth at third base, Nick Lofton. And hitting ninth in left field, Isaac Collins. And on the mound, Noah Cameron. Again for the Royals, Jensen, Witt, Caglione, Thomas, Massey, Perez, Rave, Lofton, and Collins. And the umpires, Jordan Baker, the crew chief, behind home plate tonight, Junior Valentine at first base. It'll be Austin Jones, the umpire, at second base. Scott Berry will be at third base. It's the Royals and the Tampa Bay Rays game one, and Jake Eisenberg joins you in a moment.
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20: 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We've got a rematch of last Wednesday's ball game. Right-hander Griffin Jacks for the Rays, lefty Noah Cameron for the Royals. Griffin Jacks is a 3.33 ERA, but he's been much better as a starting pitcher. In 11 starts, a 2.40 ERA for Griffin Jacks. Meanwhile, for Noah Cameron, the focus is the fastball. In his start against the Rays, only 15 of the 32 fastballs were thrown for strikes. In between his starts, he focused on the fastball through a fastball-only bullpen. If he can command the heater, he'll have more success. It's the Royals and Rays, game 1-3 at the K. First pitch is next.
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1: Good evening from Kauffman Stadium. Tonight, the Kansas City Royals begin a three-game series against the Tampa Bay Rays. Thanks for joining us inside the IBEW Local 124 broadcast booth. With Hall of Famer Denny Matthews, Steve Stewart, and our producer-engineer Eric Guthrie, I'm Jake Eisenberg. Well, the Royals and Rays met just last week down at Tropicana Field and split the four-game series. The Royals won the first two. The Rays won the last two. Since then, they've won an additional three in a row. So the Rays have won five straight. They enter at 48-33, first place in the American League East. They've got a game-and-a-half lead over the New York Yankees. Meanwhile, the Royals wrapped up their road trip with a win in Chicago, lost two out of three against the White Sox, but did win the finale, and so the Royals, after a 3-4 road trip, enter tonight at 35-50, fifth place in the American League Central, 10 games back of the White Sox. And the Royals are 13-13 in the month of June, so a win tonight clinches a winning month of June. It is a hot night in Kansas City, 93 degrees, it is humid, it is sticky, it is windy, it is gusting out to left field tonight at the K. That weather report brought to you by Edlin Tornado Solutions. 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And by the way, tonight's 50-50 raffle supports a special cause. 100% of the proceeds from tonight's Royals 50-50 raffle will go to the American Red Cross's earthquake relief efforts in Venezuela. You can play now through the end of the seventh inning here at Kauffman Stadium or online at royals.com/50-50. Again, all proceeds from tonight's Kansas City Royals Foundation 50-50 raffle go toward the American Red Cross's earthquake relief efforts in Venezuela. 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It's time for baseball at Kauffman Stadium, and now with the play-by-play, here's the Hall of Fame voice of the Royals, Denny Matthews.
2: All right, Jake. Hi, everyone. And Yandy Diaz leads off for the Tampa Bay Rays. Batting average, .336, 99 hits. Diaz is the Rays DH in this game. And Noah Cameron ready to go to work. We go. His first pitch is a little bit inside, ball one.
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2: Right-handed batter takes a hack at the next pitch. No contact, and that means the count is even. And one ball, one strike. 92 degrees, and the wind just blasting to left. Good changeup, swing and a miss. That had Diaz way out in front. So he was putting a fastball swing on a changeup. That didn't work out for him. And now one ball, two strikes, and Cameron brings it in and throws it high. Diaz has hit safely in five in a row. He has nine hits in his last 17 at-bats. Open stance, in comes the pitch, and a pretty good swing. He fouled it straight back, and the count stays at two balls, two strikes. Yandy Diaz has reached base safely 142 times so far this season. He's a great leadoff man, and he takes pitch a little bit low and away, and a full count of 3-2. Reaching base safely 142 times, most in franchise history, through the team's first 81 games of the season. 3-2 pitch to Diaz, and a liner out into center field, but right at Thomas, and now he has to adjust The wind got a hold of it. He came in. The wind got a hold of it. He had to sprint back.

0: Had he stayed put, I think the ball would have come straight to him, but he reacted to ball off the bat. He made a quick correction and hauled in the line drive off the bat of Diaz for out number one. That brings up Jonathan Aranda. Rays first baseman. It's a lefty-lefty matchup, and he takes a fastball up and in, ball one. Aranda had a 10-game hitting streak snapped on Sunday. Fastball high and away, and the count is 2-0. Even with his 10-game hitting streak going down the chute, he has still hit safely in 16 of his last 19 games. And now outside, ball three, 3-0. So Cameron, after getting Diaz on a line out to center, in danger of walking the Rays first baseman in the 3-0 pitch. He throws a strike. Cameron making start number 16 for the season. 40th start of his career. And as Jake told you, his second straight start against Tampa Bay. Fastball jammed him. He fouled it back. So Cameron, in facing the first two hitters, both hitters have had a full count. Every pitcher who goes to the mound would like to throw as few pitches as possible. 3-2 pitch is low and outside, so Noah Cameron does walk Aranda, and now he'll face Junior Caminero. Caminero with 22 home runs, 49 runs batted in. Caminero is the muscle in the Rays offense. 49 driven in, off speed and low, and one ball, no strikes. Just underway, one on, one out. In back to the pitch and a high popper out into short left center. Witt going out, now gives way to Collins, who comes in from left field to make the play.
1: And Denny, he came streaking in right along the line of the shadows that are currently being cast from the third base side. He was half in shade and half in sunshine.
0: Yeah, and I'll tell you who did a good job of communicating, Collins and Witt, because the shortstop has to keep going out until he hears one of the outfielders call him off. Swinging a foul off the bat of Ryan Belade, 5 home runs, 34 hits, batting average 276. With the wind blowing as hard as it is, and with the sunshine and shadow, you better be communicating, infielders and outfielders, and both infielders and outfielders together. One ball, one strike. Runner at first, two down. Cameron checks first and brings it home. Didn't mean to do it. A slow roller to first, picked off by Perez, and he is going to be out at first. And a tag play as Gallet tried to work his way around the Royals first baseman, but Perez stayed right with him, and the inning is over. No hits, a one-out walk, a man left. And after half an inning, Tampa Bay nothing, and the Royals are coming up.
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3: No score, bottom of the first. Jensen Witt, Maglione coming up against Griffin Jacks. J-A-X. Pitched against the Royals last week down in Florida. So the hot hitter in the Royals lineup leads off. Jensen's batting average up to .251. 67 hits, 11 home runs. Right-handed pitcher, left-handed batter. And Jensen hits a high drive into deep right center. And to the wall and gone. Jensen after the first pitch. His hitting streak reaches 20. 1-0 Royals. Home run number 12 for Carter Jensen. Hot, humid, and windy and blowing out. So the prescription for success in the batter's box is get the ball in the air. That's what Jensen did. He put a great swing on that pitch. That ball just carried and carried. That's going to be the story of the game, what with the humidity and the wind. Now Bobby Witt, he lines one out into left center field. That's going to drop for a hit. Then Witt will hit the brakes as he rounds first. So Jacks has thrown two pitches. He's given up a home run and a single. That brings up Caglione. Jack is the Royals' designated hitter tonight. He has 71 hits, 14 of those home runs. So he would love to get a ball in the air and hit it toward the outfield. Instead, a ground ball past the pitcher, whose shortstop steps on second, throws to first, and it's a double play. So Jacks, on that sharp one-hopper, ducked, let the ball go past him. And their defense was set up perfectly to field the ball behind second and turn it into a double play.
4: You think Lane Thomas swings at the first pitch?
3: Yes, why not?
4: Every other guy has.
3: It's working out pretty well so far. What's to prevent it? You figure Jacks is going to be around home plate. That's the idea. Then he throws a strike. And Lane Thomas is probably thinking, why didn't I swing? Because I didn't want to, would be the answer. Nothing in one to the right-handed hitter. Lane hitting .216. Jacks' fastball is swung late, fouled off. Now the count is 0-2. Jacks with a record of 3-5, his ERA is good, 3.3. We told you he's been more effective as a starter than coming in out of the bullpen. Nothing in two, the count. Lane Thomas with 5 home runs, he's driven in 23. In comes a pitch, and a swing and a miss. We got him with the breaking ball, and so the Royals, first pitch, take the lead on Carter Jensen's home run. The end of one, Royals one, Tampa Bay nothing.
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4: Noah Cameron has one run to work with, and Johnny DeLuca first up takes the pitch inside for ball one. DeLuca, with 37 hits, 4 home runs, his batting average is .262. Cameron's fastball is high and away, and it's 2-0. Cameron facing the Rays for the third time, second in as many starts, as we mentioned, and he blows a fastball right past DeLuca, who took a tardy swing, and it's 2-1. Chandler Simpson will follow DeLuca, and then Ben Williamson. Cameron's pitch is swung on and missed. We have a changeup. Noah pitched last Wednesday night down in Florida and suffered his fifth loss of the season. The Royals losing that game 5-3. Now pitch high and away, and another full count on Cameron. With the elements being as they are, he does not want to waste pitches. And now it's low ball four, so now he's given up 2 walks.
5: Well, he's had to grind through each of his last 2 starts. He's thrown 5 innings and exactly 108 pitches in each of his last 2 starts. And that elevated pitch count is in large part due to iffy command.
4: And that is not a recipe for success tonight. So Chandler Simpson, up there left-handed, tremendous speed. He bunts, he gets it down, and it's a dandy. Quick throw from Lofton gets him at first base, and now he scored a sacrifice, although I'm sure in Chandler Simpson's mind, he was thinking, get the ball down and run as fast as I can, and he can fly. And there would be 2 men on, but the Royals handled it well. And a runner at second now, the tying run with 1 out for second baseman Ben Williamson. Williamson, a right-handed hitter, batting .236. First pitch to him is up too high for ball one. One to nothing Royals, inning number two, game one of the 3-game series. Noah Cameron, after looking back at second, brings it home and crowds the right-handed batter up and in. The count is 2-0. Lead-off walk, sacrifice bunt, 2-0 to the hitter, and a strike, and it's 2-1. Is tight and ball three, 3-1. Williamson in Tampa Bay's latest series against Arizona was 2-for-9. One of those 2 hits was a home run. Open stance from the right side, 3-1 pitch. Swung late, fouled off. And yet another 3-2 count. And Cameron now has thrown 30 pitches. 30 pitches to record just 4 outs.

0: 2 delivery. Ground ball shortstop. Big hop went to his left. Make sure the runner stays at second and throws out Williamson. And now they're two away. Pause for station identification. This is the Royals Baseball Network.
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0: Taylor Walls, the number 8 hitter, in the batter's box. Tying runs at second. Look back at second. Pitch in on the hands is low foul. That was a good pitch thrown by Cameron. He had the hitter all locked up with that pitch. And the count is Cameron's way, 0-1. And we're coming to you live from the IBEW Local 124 broadcast booth. The ball's in a strike. This pitch is high and away. Walls, a switch hitter, batting 223. 42 hits, not a lot of power, and there's a chopper foul back at the plate. And 1-2. Cameron, last week against the Rays, gave up 5 runs, 8 hits, with 3 walks in 5 innings. Late swing, fouled off down the right field line, and it's still a 2-2. Ray shortstop. Walls was 2-for-9 in the Rays' recent series against Arizona. Runner at second, 2 out, 1-0 Royals on a home run by Jensen. In comes the pitch. We're tying away. 2 balls, 2 strikes. Cameron's next pitch will be number 37. Noah leans in, checking with Jensen, and now brings it in. A well-hit ball out into center. Thomas tracking it to his right to make the play. And in the inning. It's a leadoff walk. Nothing came of that. Over the bottom of the second, Royals 1-0.
2: 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Another broken bat?
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0: 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Michael Massey with 51 hits, 7 home runs, batting average 264. Perez to follow, and then John Rave.